It's hard to say that I'd rather stay awake when I'm asleep, because my dreams are bursting at the seams.

0: One ticket, please. 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
0: Yeah, she's at home.

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The midnight hour is close at hand. Creatures crawl in search of blood to terrorize your neighborhood. And whosoever shall be found without the soul for

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And the first time you touched me,

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I don't know when it's gonna be on the way re-anthracitized. And I know it's gonna be on the way. Listen, man.